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2: Lunes en Hoy por Hoy, con Ángels Barceló. Let's go. Cadena SER.
3: No, sorry, not tonight.
4: She's languish.
3: Quiet.
5: Bill, Bobby, Bruce.
3: No, it's just that I'm supine.
5: Let's avoid.
6: Oh, no.
3: Physically, I'm in pretty good shape.
5: See? She did say it again.
3: But mentally, I'm comatose.
5: Quick boy, the dictionary.
3: You know you're the only one I love.
5: New fish, same hook.
3: Bye now.
5: Bye now.
7: She won't get up. She won't go out. Baby, what's it all about?
8: Why?
3: Well, in simple English, I'm lazy.

battles that you've won, the way you deal with U.S. Steel and our problems by the ton. We thank you.